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Oh, I hope I didn't make you wait. 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
0: press it,
1: push it,
0: throw it in a kanga bin, squash it,
1: wedge it,
0: stuff it,
1: mulch it,
0: punch it,
1: crunch it.

That was Kate Bush, Wow, and Dragon, April Sun in Cuba. Let's go with Jenny Morris up next, You I Know, then Lady Gaga, Poker Face.

I said, are you gonna be my girl? It's one, two, three, take my hand and come with me, because you look so fine that I really wanna make you mine. I said, you look so fine that I really wanna make you mine. Four, five, six, come on and get your kicks. Now you don't need

Yeah, it's a track called Scat, and that is the great Cuban trumpeter Mr. Arturo Sandoval from a brand new album from him called Sangu, S-A-N-G-U, with a k over the U at the end there. It's just been released on the TM Records label, and Arturo Sandoval, Sangu, S-A-N-G-U, with a k over the U at the end there. It's just been released on the TM Records label, and Arturo Sandoval is

Oyuba, Oyuba, Oyuba, Oyuba, Oyuba, Oyuba, Oyuba, Oyuba, Oyuba, Oyuba, Oyuba, Oyuba, Oyuba, Oyuba, Oyuba, Oyuba, Oyuba, Oyuba, Oyuba, Oyuba, Oyuba, Oyuba, Oyuba, Oyuba, Oyuba, Oyuba, Oyuba, Oyuba, Oyuba, Oyuba, Oyuba, Oyuba, Oyuba, Oyuba, Oyuba, Oyuba, Oyuba, Oyuba, Oyuba, Oyuba, Oyuba, Oyuba, Oyuba, Oyuba, Oyuba, Oyuba, Oyuba, Oyuba, Oyuba, Oyuba, Oyuba, Oyuba, Oyuba, Oyuba, Oyuba, Oyuba, 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

0: high end, says he.
1: You're down to the judge in many ways, but you ain't out for 30 days. Whether it's cold or whether it's hot, we're going to have weather or weather or not. Whether we get the weather we've got, we're going to have weather or weather or not.
0: One day we held a big bazaar, and people came from near and far.
1: Jarrett had too many drinks, and the vicar lost his tiddlywink. Whether it's cold or hot, it's hot, we're going to have weather or weather or not. Whether we get the weather we've got, we're going to have weather or weather or not.
0: A kangaroo's tail is long and thick, beaver's tail is flat and thick.
1: Piggy's tail is full of bends, elephant's tail is at both ends. Whether it's cold or whether it's hot, we're going to have weather, weather or not. Whether we get the weather we've got, we're
0: going to
1: have weather, weather or not.
0: I hope we've kind of made it plain. Sunshine drives away the rain.
1: Your darkest clouds will soon be bright. Tomorrow comes after tonight. Whether it's cold or whether it's hot, we're going to

Perry Como at the Chesterfield Supper Club again from 1946, Cynthia's in Love. This time he was with Lloyd Schaefer and his orchestra. And the track before, he was with Mitchell Ayres and his orchestra from 1949, A Dream is a Wish Your Heart Makes, from an album simply called Perry Como.

bumbity bumbity bumbity bumbas, if I was riding my charger. Bumbity bumbity bumbity bumbas, proud as an Indian Raja. All the girls declare that I'm a gay old sager. Hey, hey, clear the way, here comes the galloping major.

summer, come winter, from June through to May, we do it just right, the Castlereagh way. Our aim is to please, that is our design, serving you on the Castlereagh line. Yan, a Yurrock, a Yawen, you leave a Yep, Boon, Yamba, Yow, Baru, Maitland, Munty, Maury, Maru, Yamo, Long, Minto, Marangaroo. We've traveled all roads, our name to enshrine in history as the Castlereagh line.

Hardy, H-A-R-D-Y, Margaret Mary, known as Margie, late of Park Avenue, passed away peacefully on Monday, the 18th day of May, with her loving family by her side, aged 68 years. Loved daughter to Evie and Bernie, both deceased. Beloved wife to Graham. Adored mother and mother-in-law to Liam, Stacey, Gareth and Jordan. Saran, Emon, Sammy, Briannon and Shannon and Alicia. Nana to Charlie, Oliver, Will, Edie, Maeve and Yao. Dearly missed and cherished by the nursing community. Relatives and friends are warmly invited to attend a celebration of the life of Margaret Mary Hardy, known as Margie, to be held in the East Chapel of the Rockhampton Crematorium on Monday, the 25th day of May, commencing at 10 a.m.

And that was Dire Straits with Love Over Gold. Colleen Hewitt is next with When I Dream, and then we'll listen to Paul Simon with The Sounds of Silence.